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1: According to the latest info, Fang Ruizhou is no longer in control. His temporary successor, Ming Dexiang, has clearly said that they won't get involved in the lawsuit.
2: Yeah, where does their government stand? How's the hydraulic company doing on the technical design?
1: Well, from the small part that I've got, the product has met critical standards. Once it is done, we will have a quite critical rival. Fortunately, without Li Sun, it's all just a show.
3: You see a show, I see a moneymaker.
1: We can kill two birds with one stone.
2: We need to end this patent infringement case and focus on the hydraulic company.

0: but we have intelligence that Lit Sun Heavy is involved. How confident are you about winning this suit? Look, if you can't get basic intel right, how do you expect to win? Fix it, get it right. Don't make this mistake again.
1: Get Matthew in here. Sir? Why don't you know about Lit Sun Heavy Industries' involvement in this case? Hmm? Where's our guy?
2: Sir, it's just that our guy is not keen on continuing working.
1: Yeah, well, betrayal is common in this business. You just offer him some more money. Matthew, neither one of us can afford to lose this deal.
2: Just that he's too firm this time.
3: 哪儿呢？别动，别动，别老为洗澡呢啊！哎，我跟你说个好消息啊！
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